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Hey, what's happening weekend? Eric Slater, 1029 The Rattler. It's the last weekend of summer. What are you going to do? Maybe you should do Sandcastle Days out at Shark Beach. Goes through Sunday. Hit the socials for all the details. And make sure you are getting those keywords in. The Go Anywhere Getaway. Your shot to pick the destination. We'll pick up the tab. And Metallica live in San Antonio. Two separate contests, two groups of keywords, two chances to win. The contest take the weekend off, but we'll be back bright and early in the AM on Monday. Bikers Sunday weekend is back September 27th for Toys for Tots. We're going to be running down the details. Route 66 Motor Speedway, a monstrous October coming your way. We've got the details plus the keywords that win. And 7:30, I got your news of the weird and unnatural.

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Hey, what's happening weekend? Eric Slater, 1029 The Rattler. It's the last weekend of summer. What are you going to do? Maybe you should do Sandcastle Days out at Shark Beach. Goes through Sunday. Hit the socials for all the details. And make sure you are getting those keywords in. The Go Anywhere Getaway. Your shot to pick the destination. We'll pick up the tab. And Metallica live in San Antonio. Two separate contests, two groups of keywords, two chances to win. The contest take the weekend off, but we'll be back bright and early in the AM on Monday. Bikers Sunday weekend is back September 27th for Toys for Tots. We're going to be running down the details. Route 66 Motor Speedway, a monstrous October coming your way. We've got the details plus the keywords that win. And 7:30, I got your news of the weird and unnatural.

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1: What we've got here is failure to communicate. Some men you just can't reach. So you get what we had here last week, which is the way he wants it. Well, he gets it. I don't like it.

Hey, what's happening weekend? Eric Slater, 1029 The Rattler. It's the last weekend of summer. What are you going to do? Maybe you should do Sandcastle Days out at Shark Beach. Goes through Sunday. Hit the socials for all the details. And make sure you are getting those keywords in. The Go Anywhere Getaway. Your shot to pick the destination. We'll pick up the tab. And Metallica live in San Antonio. Two separate contests, two groups of keywords, two chances to win. The contest take the weekend off, but we'll be back bright and early in the AM on Monday. Bikers Sunday weekend is back September 27th for Toys for Tots. We're going to be running down the details. Route 66 Motor Speedway, a monstrous October coming your way. We've got the details plus the keywords that win. And 7:30, I got your news of the weird and unnatural.

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Hey, what's happening weekend? 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What are you going to do? Maybe you should do Sandcastle Days out at Shark Beach. 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And make sure you are getting those keywords in. The Go Anywhere Getaway. Your shot to pick the destination. We'll pick up the tab. And Metallica live in San Antonio. Two separate contests, two groups of keywords, two chances to win. The contest take the weekend off, but we'll be back bright and early in the AM on Monday. Bikers Sunday weekend is back September 27th for Toys for Tots. We're going to be running down the details. Route 66 Motor Speedway, a monstrous

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0: The fall is coming. 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
1: 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This weekend could be 75 degrees, mountain air, hiking trails, a Rockies game, or dinner downtown. Instead of watching the miles roll by through your windshield, you can already be enjoying your vacation. Skip the highway, skip the traffic. 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

Hey, what's happening weekend? Eric Slater, 1029 The Rattler. It's the last weekend of summer. What are you going to do? Maybe you should do Sandcastle Days out at Shark Beach. Goes through Sunday. Hit the socials for all the details. And make sure you are getting those keywords in. The Go Anywhere Getaway. Your shot to pick the destination. We'll pick up the tab. And Metallica, live in San Antonio. Two separate contests, two groups of keywords, two chances to win. The contest take the weekend off, but we'll be back bright and early in the AM on Monday. Bikers Sunday weekend is back September 27th for Toys for Tots. We're going to be running down the details. Route 66 Motor Speedway, a monstrous October coming your way. We've got the details plus the keywords that win. And 7:30, I got your news of the weird and unnatural.

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Hey, what's happening weekend? Eric Slater, 1029 The Rattler. It's the last weekend of summer. What are you going to do? Maybe you should do Sandcastle Days out at Shark Beach. Goes through Sunday. Hit the socials for all the details. And make sure you are getting those keywords in. The Go Anywhere Getaway. Your shot to pick the destination. We'll pick up the tab. And Metallica live in San Antonio. Two separate contests, two groups of keywords, two chances to win. The contest take the weekend off, but we'll be back bright and early in the AM on Monday. Bikers Sunday weekend is back September 27th for Toys for Tots. We're going to be running down the details. 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
1: You can spend 6 hours driving.

0: driving to Colorado, or you can spend 2 hours getting there. This weekend could be 75 degrees, mountain air, hiking trails, a Rockies game, or dinner downtown. Instead of watching the miles roll by through your windshield, you can already be enjoying your vacation. Skip the highway, skip the traffic. Spend your weekend where you actually want to be. 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

Hey, what's happening at weekend? Eric Slater, 1029 The Rattler. It's the last weekend of summer. What are you going to do? Maybe you should do Sandcastle Days out at Shark Beach. Goes through Sunday. Hit the socials for all the details. And make sure you are getting those keywords in. The Go Anywhere Getaway. Your shot to pick the destination. We'll pick up the tab. And Metallica, live in San Antonio. Two separate contests, two groups of keywords, two chances to win. The contest take the weekend off, but we'll be back bright and early in the AM on Monday. Bikers Sunday weekend is back September 27th for Toys for Tots. We're going to be running down the details. Route 66 Motor Speedway, a monstrous October coming your way. We've got the details plus the keywords that win. And 7:30, I got your news of the weird and

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what's happening at weekend? Eric Slater, 1029 The Rattler. It's the last weekend of summer. What are you going to do? Maybe you should do Sandcastle Days out at Shark Beach. Goes through Sunday. Hit the socials for all the details. And make sure you are getting those keywords in. The Go Anywhere Getaway. Your shot to pick the destination. We'll pick up the tab. And Metallica, live in San Antonio. Two separate contests, two groups of keywords, two chances to win. The contests take the weekend off, but we'll be back bright and early in the AM on Monday. Bikers Sunday weekend is back, September 27th for Toys for Tots. We're going to be running down the details. Route 66 Motor Speedway.

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Hey, what's happening weekend? Eric Slater, 1029 The Rattler. It's the last weekend of summer. What are you going to do? Maybe you should do Sandcastle Days out at Shark Beach. Goes through Sunday. Hit the socials for all the details. And make sure you are getting those keywords in. The Go Anywhere Getaway. Your shot to pick the destination. We'll pick up the tab. And Metallica live in San Antonio. Two separate contests, two groups of keywords, two chances to win. The contest take the weekend off, but we'll be back bright and early in the AM on Monday. Bikers Sunday weekend is back September 27th for Toys for Tots. We're going to be running down the details. Route 66 Motor Speedway, a monstrous October coming your way. We've got the details plus the keywords that win. And 7:30, I got your news of the weird and unnatural.

0: rocks.
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Hey, what's happening weekend? Eric Slater, 1029 The Rattler. It's the last weekend of summer. What are you going to do? Maybe you should do Sandcastle Days out at Shark Beach. Goes through Sunday. Hit the socials for all the details. And make sure you are getting those keywords in. The Go Anywhere Getaway. Your shot to pick the destination. We'll pick up the tab. And Metallica live in San Antonio. Two separate contests, two groups of keywords, two chances to win. The contest take the weekend off, but we'll be back bright and early in the AM on Monday. Bikers Sunday weekend is back September 27th for Toys for Tots. We're going to be running down the details. Route 66 Motor Speedway, a monstrous October coming your way. We've got the details plus the keywords that win. And 7:30, I got your news of the weird and unnatural.

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Hey, what's happening, weekend? Eric Slater, 1029 The Rattler. It's the last weekend of summer. What are you going to do? Maybe you should do Sandcastle Days out at Shark Beach. Goes through Sunday. Hit the socials for all the details. And make sure you are getting those keywords in. The Go Anywhere Getaway. Your shot to pick the destination. We'll pick up the tab. And Metallica, live in San Antonio. Two separate contests, two groups of keywords, two chances to win. The contest take the weekend off, but we'll be back bright and early in the AM on Monday. Bikers Sunday weekend is back September 27th for Toys for Tots. We're going to be running down the details. Route 66 Motor Speedway, a monstrous October coming your way. We've got the details plus the keywords that win. And 7:30, I got your news of the weird and unnatural.

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Huh? Huh? Huh?

Hey, what's happening weekend? Eric Slater, 1029 The Rattler. It's the last weekend of summer. What are you going to do? Maybe you should do Sandcastle Days out at Shark Beach. Goes through Sunday. Hit the socials for all the details. And make sure you are getting those keywords in. The Go Anywhere Getaway. Your shot to pick the destination. We'll pick up the tab. And Metallica live in San Antonio. Two separate contests, two groups of keywords, two chances to win. The contest take the weekend off, but we'll be back bright and early in the AM on Monday. Bikers Sunday weekend is back September 27th for Toys for Tots. We're going to be running down the details. Route 66 Motor Speedway, a monstrous October coming your way. We've got the details plus the keywords that win. And 7:30, I got your news of the weird and unnatural.

0: The 27th annual Toys for Tots Biker Sunday weekend is back. September 26th and 27th. 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

Hey, what's happening weekend? Eric Slater, 1029 The Rattler. It's the last weekend of summer. What are you going to do? Maybe you should do Sandcastle Days out at Shark Beach. Goes through Sunday. Hit the socials for all the details. And make sure you are getting those keywords in. The Go Anywhere Getaway. Your shot to pick the destination. We'll pick up the tab. And Metallica live in San Antonio. Two separate contests, two groups of keywords, two chances to win. The contest take the weekend off, but we'll be back bright and early in the AM on Monday. Bikers Sunday weekend is back September 27th for Toys for Tots. We're going to be running down the details. Route 66 Motor Speedway, a monstrous October coming your way. We've got the details plus the keywords that win. And 7:30, I got your news of the weird and unnatural.

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Hey, what's happening weekend? Eric Slater, 1029 The Rattler. It's the last weekend of summer. What are you going to do? Maybe you should do Sandcastle Days out at Shark Beach. Goes through Sunday. Hit the socials for all the details. And make sure you are getting those keywords in. The Go Anywhere Getaway. Your shot to pick the destination. We'll pick up the tab. And Metallica live in San Antonio. Two separate contests, two groups of keywords, two chances to win. The contest take the weekend off, but we'll be back bright and early in the AM on Monday. Bikers Sunday weekend is back September 27th for Toys for Tots. We're going to be running down the details. Route 66 Motor Speedway, a monstrous October coming your way. We've got the details plus the keywords that win. And 7:30, I got your news of the weird and unnatural.

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Hey, what's happening, weekend? Eric Slater, 1029 The Rattler. It's the last weekend of summer. What are you going to do? Maybe you should do Sandcastle Days out at Shark Beach. Goes through Sunday. Hit the socials for all the details. And make sure you are getting those keywords in. The Go Anywhere Getaway. Your shot to pick the destination. We'll pick up the tab. And Metallica, live in San Antonio. Two separate contests, two groups of keywords, two chances to win. The contest take the weekend off, but we'll be back bright and early in the AM on Monday. Bikers Sunday weekend is back September 27th for Toys for Tots. We're going to be running down the details. Route 66 Motor Speedway, a monstrous October coming your way. We've got the details plus the keywords that win. And 7:30, I got your news of the weird and unnatural.

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Hey, what's happening, weekend? Eric Slater, 1029 The Rattler. It's the last weekend of summer. What are you going to do? Maybe you should do Sandcastle Days out at Shark Beach. Goes through Sunday. Hit the socials for all the details. And make sure you are getting those keywords in. The Go Anywhere Getaway. Your shot to pick the destination. We'll pick up the tab. And Metallica, live in San Antonio. Two separate contests, two groups of keywords, two chances to win. The contest take the weekend off, but we'll be back bright and early in the AM on Monday. Bikers Sunday weekend is back September 27th for Toys for Tots. We're going to be running down the details. Route 66 Motor Speedway, a monstrous October coming your way. We've got the details plus the keywords that win. And 7:30, I got your news of the weird and unnatural.

0: 27th Annual Toys for Tots Biker Sunday Weekend is back. September 26th and 27th. Saturday, don't miss the poker run. 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